0: Espanola's biggest variety.
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6: Cloudy with a low of 0 tonight. Mix of sun and cloud tomorrow with a high of 9.
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3: Cloudy with a low of 0 tonight. Mix of sun and cloud tomorrow with a high of 9.
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When I walk on by, girls be looking like they be fly. 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It's Red Food with the big ass fro, and like Bruce Lee, I got the clout, yeah.

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0: 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Moose weather for Espanola.
1: Cloudy with a low of 0 tonight. Mix of sun and cloud tomorrow with a high of 9.
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1: Baby, please don't go. 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

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Get it Highway 49. 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I believe I just my bed, Melvin. 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Play for me. Me and you ain't played together in a long time, boy. 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Come on.

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1: You know, I remember a few years ago, some funny things used to happen to me. About 1956, 57. At that time, there was no blues scene or not really any kind of scene in London. I used to go out and play my guitar in the streets and sing things with a pass in the hat band. I remember one particular night, I was playing my guitar in a little alleyway just off of Water Street in Soho. And I got busted by the police. And this policeman came up and dragged me and my guitar and my hat full of pennies off to the police station. Anyway, the next day, I had to appear in Marlborough Street Police Court. And it was quite a day. Police officer giving his evidence. I was proceeding in a southerly direction, my lord, when I heard strange sounds coming from a Wardour Place, my lord. A sort of boogie-woogie music was being played. On further investigation, I saw the defendant standing there with a guitar and an old hat on the floor collecting pennies. 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
1: 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You only get to do that if you live here, right? 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
1: Now, this is the blue. Never the white man had the blue. Cause nothing to worry about. 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You roll from one side of the bed to the other all night long. You can't sleep. What's the matter? The blues has got you. You get up and sit on the side of your bed in the morning. You may have a sister and a brother, mother and father around, but you don't want no talk out of them. 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The blues got you. 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The blues got you. Want to talk to you. 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

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Now you're a broken woman, a mega.

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0: 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Espanola's biggest variety. Turn it up, Canada. Played in Canada is your 30-minute deep dive into the nation's rising artists. 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
1: I'm Roslyn Russell. Municipal leaders, including the Federation of Northern Ontario Municipalities, are teaming up with the Ontario Trucking Association to call on Queen's Park in Ottawa to accelerate investment in highways 11 and 17. Richard Coffin has more.
2: Officials say the partnership reflects shared concerns around highway safety, economic resilience, supply chain reliability,

0: Mobility in Canada's National Connectivity Association President Stephen Laskowski says 10 years after the Nipigon Bridge got wiped out, severing the Trans-Canada, they're hoping a decade of inaction is over. He says they believe it's a new day with the Prime Minister and Premier's shared commitment to nation building, adding they need a nation building investment that reflects the corridor's role as a lifeline for the economy and national security. Phnom President Dave Plourde says with momentum building, now is the time for governments to work together and move practical improvements forward. Last month, the province passed a motion declaring the expansion and modernization of Highways 11 and 17 a project of national significance. I'm Richard Coffin.
1: The Smile Cookie campaign raised over $20,000 for the Espanola Helping Hand Food Bank this year. Volunteer Grant Lewis says over 50 volunteers from various organizations lent a hand to ice the cookies sold. He adds the food bank is seeing an uptick of clients, with the numbers for the first 3 months of the year showing an increase to 402 households served and 625 individuals over the same period of time. Lewis says that adds up to just over $29,000 for 3 months, and that is why the Smile Cookie campaign is so important to the organization. On behalf of the food bank, he extends a thank you to the wider community for their continued support. Water filtration has returned to normal at a Webwood housing property, so a boil water advisory has been removed. Manitoulin and Sudbury District Social Services oversees the C.A. McMillan property in Webwood. The agency states they were informed in early April about a problem with the water system and contacted the Ontario Clean Water Agency, the operating authority for the well system. Public Health Sudbury and Districts issued the boil water advisory, and Social Services provided bottled water during the repairs to the building's UV water treatment system. While one unit was temporarily able to maintain disinfection, the system had not been fully reliable, and both UV units were taken offline and repairs carried out. Those repairs are now complete, and the water advisory was removed late last week. And the Ontario government is lowering the age you can access publicly funded colorectal cancer screening. As of July 1st, officials say the age will be lowered from 50 to 45 and to 40 for those at increased risk. Deputy Premier and Minister of Health Sylvia Jones says colorectal cancer is one of the most commonly diagnosed cancers in the country, with the rates rising among younger people. She says lowering the age will connect more than a million young Ontarians to detection and treatment. As of July, you'll be able to have access to screening by calling your healthcare provider or Health 811, who will directly provide you with a test without a referral. Eligible people in the lowered age group will also begin to receive letters from the Colon Cancer Check Program to help them connect to an initial screening test.
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1: In Moose Sports, if you love motocross, rev up that engine. The season begins in the local area this weekend. The Massey Agricultural Society has opened up its motocross course at the fairgrounds, with practices beginning this weekend. Anyone wishing to take part can come out between 10 a.m. to 5 p.m. this Saturday. One of the most popular sports on the North Shore, the Society also hosts sanctioned motocross races throughout the season, including during their annual Massey Agricultural Fair. The Carolina Hurricanes won their seventh straight playoff game, 4-1 over the Philadelphia Flyers, in Game 3 of their second-round series last night. The Hurricanes can complete their second straight postseason series sweep in Game 4 on Saturday in Philadelphia. And in the PWHL semifinal playoff action last night, the Montreal Victory defeated the Minnesota Frost 2-1 to take a 2-1 series lead.
2: Moose weather for Espanola.
1: Becoming a mix of sun and cloud with chance of showers throughout the day. Wind gusty at times, high of 9. Clear overnight, increasing cloud, chance of showers overnight, low plus 2. Saturday, mainly cloudy, chance of showers, lighter winds, high of 9. Sunday, Mother's Day, cloudy, chance of showers, high of 11. It's minus 2 degrees at 5 minutes after 6. Welcome to Friday.

0: by Devin Cole here on the Moose 99.3 Espanola's biggest variety. It is a little bit light in the mornings. When I got up this morning, I could actually see the light coming up. So the days are getting longer. I just wish they'd get warmer. Yeah, it's minus two. So yeah, the spring dresses. I'm just like, okay, they're going back in the closet. That's it. I got to stick to my jeans and my heavy sweaters for the time being. But it's still a beautiful day. And even though we're looking at a little bit of a damp weekend, it's going to be Mother's Day. And I wish everybody a wonderful, wonderful Mother's Day. We had over 70 entries for our Happy Mother's Day photo contest this year, which was absolutely fabulous. Our judges were up late making their decision last night. And because the deadline, of course, was 4 o'clock Thursday. For those who missed the deadline, I'm sorry. The contest ran for 2 weeks. But we have to we have to stick to the deadline, or else we never get done. That's as simple as it gets. And so for those people, beautiful photographs. Thank you very much for sharing, and better luck next year. Beautiful choice was made. Our winner is Nancy Hicks Lacasse with Irene Hicks. The judges said they loved the joy on their faces and lovely smiles. They obviously were having a fantastic day together. Happy Mother's Day to all our moms who will be with all their families and their loved ones. You are all winners. Have an absolutely lovely weekend. Again, congratulations to our winner this year, Nancy Hicks Lacasse with Irene Hicks. Happy Mother's Day.
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1: If anything's left with, of course, JB Fine. Here is Rosie, and I'm just fine for a Friday. Are you fine for a Friday? It is Mother's Day weekend. Time to spoil the moms in your life. And, you know, something as simple as a little card or a smile or a phone call can make their day. Yeah. Yeah, it's as simple as that. Without moms, you wouldn't be here. Without dads, too. But without moms, moms play a really crucial role in that. Yes, 9 months. I do recall. I was talking to my daughters that this week, of course. They called me on their way home from work or on the way dropping off the boys to school and stuff like that. And at the end of the day, because they know mom's always busy in the morning. And they're like, Mom, we want to get you something, but we want to get you what you need, not necessarily what we think you want. So I told them what I would like for Mother's Day. Now, I brought up my daughters. I brought up my family to be very practical. I mean, sometimes I've received gifts that I've sort of like, oh, thank you. This is absolutely lovely. And it's like, what am I going to do with it? Like I've had one of them was a good example. Now, most people would probably use it. A Kindle to read books online. And I received that as a gift. Never used it. Never used it. I got it like, oh God, at least 15 years ago. Never used it when it first came out. I were going to read a book. I am going to read a book. I want a real book, a book that smells like a book, that smells like paper. And you can turn the pages and read at your leisure. Reading off a computer screen as much as I do, the last thing I want to do is sit there and relax in front of another computer screen, right? Right. So either which way, I hope you have an absolutely lovely, lovely Mother's Day. Well, no matter, you know, it's not the gift, it's the giving. And that's the difference. So happy Mother's Day to all of you out there. Have an absolutely wonderful weekend.
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2: Moose weather for Espanola.
1: Becoming a mix of sun and cloud with chance of showers throughout the day. Wind gusty at times, high of 9. Clear overnight, increasing cloud, chance of showers overnight, low plus 2. Saturday, mainly cloudy, chance of showers, lighter winds, high of 9. Sunday, Mother's Day, cloudy, chance of showers, high of 11. It is minus 2 degrees at 6:24. 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Here we go.
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1: I'm Roslyn Russell. Municipal leaders, including the Federation of Northern Ontario Municipalities, are teaming up with the Ontario Trucking Association to call on Queen's Park in Ottawa to accelerate investment in highways 11 and 17. Richard Coffin has more.
2: Officials say the partnership reflects shared concerns around highway safety, economic resilience, supply chain reliability, and Canada's national connectivity. Association President Stephen Laskowski says 10 years after the Nipigon Bridge got wiped out, severing the Trans-Canada, they're hoping a decade of inaction is over. He says they believe it's a new day with the Prime Minister and Premier's shared commitment to nation-building, adding they need a nation-building investment that reflects the corridor's role as a lifeline for the economy and national security. Phnom President Dave Plourde says with momentum building, now is the time for governments to work together and move practical improvements forward. Last month, the province passed a motion declaring the expansion and modernization of Highways 11 and 17 a project of national significance. I'm Richard Coffin.
1: The Smile Cookie campaign raised over $20,000 for the Espanola Helping Hand Food Bank this year. Volunteer Grant Lewis says over 50 volunteers from various organizations lent a hand to ice the cookies sold. He adds the food bank is seeing an uptick of clients, with the numbers for the first 3 months of the year showing an increase to 402 households served and 625 individuals over the same period of time. Lewis says that adds up to just over $29,000 for 3 months, and that is why the Smile Cookie campaign is so important to the organization. On behalf of the food bank, he extends a thank you to the wider community for their continued support. Water filtration has returned to normal at a Webwood housing property, so a boil water advisory has been removed. Manitoulin and Sudbury District Social Services oversees the C.A. McMillan property in Webwood. The agency states they were informed in early April about a problem with the water system and contacted the Ontario Clean Water Agency, the operating authority for the well system. Public Health Sudbury and Districts issued the boil water advisory, and Social Services provided bottled water during the repairs to the building's UV water treatment system. While one unit was temporarily able to maintain disinfection, the system had not been fully reliable, and both UV units were taken offline and repairs carried out. Those repairs are now complete, and the water advisory was removed late last week. And the Ontario government is lowering the age you can access publicly funded colorectal cancer screening. As of July 1st, officials say the age will be lowered from 50 to 45 and to 40 for those at increased risk. Deputy Premier and Minister of Health Sylvia Jones says colorectal cancer is one of the most commonly diagnosed cancers in the country, with the rates rising among younger people. She says lowering the age will connect more than a million young Ontarians to detection and treatment. As of July, you'll be able to have access to screening by calling your healthcare provider or Health 811, who will directly provide you with a test without a referral. Eligible people in the lowered age group will also begin to receive letters from the Colon Cancer Check Program to help them connect to an initial screening test.
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1: In Moose Sports, if you love motocross, rev up that engine. The season begins in the local area this weekend. The Massey Agricultural Society has opened up its motocross course at the fairgrounds, with practices beginning this weekend. Anyone wishing to take part can come out between 10 a.m. to 5 p.m. this Saturday. One of the most popular sports on the North Shore, the society also hosts sanctioned motocross races throughout the season, including during their annual Massey Agricultural Fair. The Carolina Hurricanes won their seventh straight playoff game, 4-1 over the Philadelphia Flyers, in Game 3 of their second-round series last night. The Hurricanes can complete their second straight postseason series sweep in Game 4 on Saturday in Philadelphia. And in the PWHL semifinal playoff action last night, the Montreal Victory defeated the Minnesota Frost 2-1 to take a 2-1 series lead.
0: Moose weather for Espanola.
1: Becoming a mix of sun and cloud with chance of showers throughout the day. Wind gusty at times, high of 9. Clear overnight, increasing cloud, chance of showers overnight, low plus 2. Saturday, mainly cloudy, chance of showers, lighter winds, high of 9. Sunday, Mother's Day, cloudy, chance of showers, high of 11. It's minus 2 degrees at our studios at 90 Gray Street in Espanola. It's 6:36 and TGIF, it's Friday.
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0: Vlogger, What Doesn't Kill You by Kelly Clarkson, American Idol. Yep, and she's come a long way, baby. Hey, this is Roz, your morning host here on the Moose 99.3, Espanola's biggest variety. It is Mother's Day weekend, and I think I'll spend it spring cleaning. Stripping down the kitchen because I'm getting it painted. Yes, finally. And I'm going to have a brand new kitchen, brand new counters, brand new backsplash. Oh, I can't wait. The delightful things that delight a woman's heart. Brand new kitchen. Because when you monotonously repeat, you're the hamster on the wheel doing the dishes and washing the pots and having to look at that kitchen every single day, it's nice to dress it up a little bit. Is there a little sarcasm in there? Yeah, I think so. But for Mother's Day itself, we'll just do what we usually do. Spend some time with my son. Be on the phone morning and afternoon and evening because I've got lots of mums in my family, and I like to touch base with all of them and aunties and family members and wish and talk to everybody on a special day like Mother's Day. Now, this weekend, there's lots of things going on for Mother's Day. There's the Spring Fair in Beaver Lake tomorrow. There's and then on Sunday, there is a brunch in Walford, and there's also Nairn is having a movie night. It's not really Mother's Day, but yeah, movie night, 6 p.m. Snacks will be provided. They're having their Nairn and Hyman Township Neighborhood Cleanup Day tomorrow from 10 to 12 noon at the town hall. And then they're having the movie for the family with snacks available for sale Saturday evening at 6 p.m. also at the township hall. So you know what? Why not? It's going to be the 2026 animated movie Goat. So have fun. Enjoy. If you've got an event going on, if you've got something that's coming up in the next couple of weeks, the next month, we would love to hear from you. That's what our job is. 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That's 705-869-6999 to either text or call me. 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Yeah, I'm out and about getting the news for you.
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2: Keeping you connected to the community. 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
0: It's nearly here. 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

0: bang, bang, boom. That's what a Friday feels like. Bang, bang, boom. All right, Impossible Trivia Challenge is just around the corner. We're going to give out our last T-shirt for the Jiggin' for Giants Walleye Fishing Derby that takes place tomorrow and Sunday in Zone 14. Not here. Legally, you can catch yourself a walleye in Zone 14, but you can't do it here, okay? You got to take part in the derby and, win some fabulous prizes. Cottage stays, $1,000 cash, meals, more cash. 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
2: Moose weather for Espanola.
0: Becoming a mix of sun and cloud with chance of showers throughout the day. Wind gusty at times, high of 9. Clear overnight, increasing cloud, chance of showers overnight, low plus 2. Saturday, mainly cloudy, chance of showers, lighter winds, high of 9. Sunday, Mother's Day, cloudy, chance of showers, high of 11. It is plus 1 degree at 6:58. 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
1: I'm Roslyn Russell. Municipal leaders, including the Federation of Northern Ontario Municipalities, are teaming up with the Ontario Trucking Association to call on Queen's Park in Ottawa to accelerate investment in highways 11 and 17. Richard Coffin has more.
2: Officials say the partnership reflects shared concerns around highway safety, economic resilience, supply chain reliability, and Canada's national connectivity.

0: Association President Stephen Laskowski says 10 years after the Nipigon Bridge got wiped out, severing the Trans-Canada, they're hoping a decade of inaction is over. He says they believe it's a new day with the Prime Minister and Premier's shared commitment to nation building, adding they need a nation building investment that reflects the corridor's role as a lifeline for the economy and national security. Phnom President Dave Plourde says with momentum building, now is the time for governments to work together and move practical improvements forward. Last month, the province passed a motion declaring the expansion and modernization of Highways 11 and 17 a project of national significance. I'm Richard Coffin.
1: The Smile Cookie campaign raised over $20,000 for the Espanola Helping Hand Food Bank this year. Volunteer Grant Lewis says over 50 volunteers from various organizations lent a hand to ice the cookies sold. He adds the food bank is seeing an uptick of clients, with the numbers for the first 3 months of the year showing an increase to 402 households served and 625 individuals over the same period of time. Lewis says that adds up to just over $29,000 for 3 months, and that is why the Smile Cookie campaign is so important to the organization. On behalf of the food bank, he extends a thank you to the wider community for their continued support. Water filtration has returned to normal at a Webwood housing property, so a boil water advisory has been removed. Manitoulin and Sudbury District Social Services oversees the C.A. McMillan property in Webwood. The agency states they were informed in early April about a problem with the water system and contacted the Ontario Clean Water Agency, the operating authority for the well system. Public Health Sudbury and Districts issued the boil water advisory, and Social Services provided bottled water during the repairs to the building's UV water treatment system. While one unit was temporarily able to maintain disinfection, the system had not been fully reliable, and both UV units were taken offline and repairs carried out. Those repairs are now complete, and the water advisory was removed late last week. And the Ontario government is lowering the age you can access publicly funded colorectal cancer screening. As of July 1st, officials say the age will be lowered from 50 to 45 and to 40 for those at increased risk. Deputy Premier and Minister of Health Sylvia Jones says colorectal cancer is one of the most commonly diagnosed cancers in the country, with the rates rising among younger people. She says lowering the age will connect more than a million young Ontarians to detection and treatment. As of July, you'll be able to have access to screening by calling your healthcare provider or Health 811, who will directly provide you with a test without a referral. Eligible people in the lowered age group will also begin to receive letters from the Colon Cancer Check Program to help them connect to an initial screening test.
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1: In Moose Sports, if you love motocross, rev up that engine. The season begins in the local area this weekend. The Massey Agricultural Society has opened up its motocross course at the fairgrounds, with practices beginning this weekend. Anyone wishing to take part can come out between 10 a.m. to 5 p.m. this Saturday. One of the most popular sports on the North Shore, the Society also hosts sanctioned motocross races throughout the season, including during their annual Massey Agricultural Fair. The Carolina Hurricanes won their seventh straight playoff game, 4-1 over the Philadelphia Flyers in Game 3 of their second round series last night. The Hurricanes can complete their second straight postseason series sweep in Game 4 on Saturday in Philadelphia. And in the PWHL semifinal playoff action last night, the Montreal Victory defeated the Minnesota Frost 2-1 to take a 2-1 series lead.
2: Moose weather for Espanola.
1: Becoming a mix of sun and cloud with chance of showers throughout the day. Wind gusty at times, high of 9. Clear overnight, increasing cloud, chance of showers overnight, low plus 2. Saturday, mainly cloudy, chance of showers, lighter winds, high of 9. Sunday, Mother's Day, cloudy, chance of showers, high of 11. We're looking at plus 1 degree at 6 minutes after 7. I'm going to play a little bit of Too Sweet for you and then come on back. Impossible Trivia Text Challenge. One more daily prize to win, a moose call. Yeah.

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2: Hey, it's impossible trivia time. It's time to play. Congratulations to the winner of today's Derby fishing t-shirt. That's Darren Pelletier. He's won himself an awesome t-shirt. Compliments of Spanish Resort, who is hosting the Jigging for Giants Walleye Fishing Derby this weekend. We have one more moose call to give away. Yeah, for a possible trivia text challenge, everything fishy. So yesterday's question was, is a starfish a type of fish? The answer is, also known as sea stars, are not fish. No. Starfish are echinoderms, which means they are more closely related to sea urchins and sand dollars than they are to fish. So is starfish a type of fish? No, the answer is. How do you play our game? Well, you listen, then you text your answer to me. Moi, I'm the only one who sees it. And then there's a random draw once a week, and we announce our winner on Monday for our weekly draw. Daily draw, of course, today. We'll announce that winner on Monday as well. And the text is 705-869-6999. That's 705-869-6999 for you to enter. So what you can win? An awesome Moose prize pack. Compliments of the town of Espanola, the Espanola Hospital Foundation, the Manitoulin North Shore Victim Services, the Shays Cafe, where you can eat spaghetti all day Friday. So if you're hungry today, head on down to the mall. Chicken soup for the soul, and of course, moose bling and plenty of other prizing. Text only, winner announced on my morning show. Judge's decision is final. Pick up only, daily prize today. Jigging for Giants moose call. Alrighty, so here's your question. What fish has spines, bright colors, pretty to look at, deadly to touch? What fish has spines, bright colors, pretty to look at, deadly to touch? Good luck!

0: Good morning. All right. You know what? Something I got to catch up on the news side of things is the nominations. I've received quite a few emails from different people who are running for different office, whether it's municipal office or school board. You got to remember, I cover all three districts, Algoma, Sudbury, and Manitoulin. So that's a lot of municipalities. And, you know, it keeps me busy. I love it. I'm not complaining. But with these nominations underway, I had a discussion with a friend yesterday, and they asked me how I know when a politician is a good person. And I was sort of like, looked at them, and then I thought, yeah, I can see where somebody might think that. I can't answer that, but I can say that any time that I've met somebody who's stepping up for office, especially for the first time, it's usually with good intentions to help where they can in any way they can. And they feel that running for municipal office or running for the school board is a great way to get their message out there and to help where they can. So I think some people start out with good intentions, but some of them, of course, have their, you know, are egotistical and want that prestige, and they're going for it because they have a craving for publicity. They have a craving to be in the spotlight or see their ideas come to fruition, even though they may not be the best ideas. That's why it's nice to have councils that have like 5 to 7 members, so you don't have just one person. But anyway, that's a discussion for another day. So what do you look for in a politician? That's what's my question of the day is. What do you look for in a politician? I look for honesty. Straightforward. If I ask you a question, give me an answer. If you don't know, say you don't know. Sort of funny sometimes because the publicists or their campaign officers will say, never say no comment. Never say don't know. Well, for us as journalists, we appreciate honesty. If you don't know, you don't know. You can always say that I will make sure to look into that issue and learn a little bit about the particular issue that a reporter is asking about. Hello, everybody's human. Everybody's human. So anyway, my question today is, what do you look for in a politician? Be nice. I've posted this on my Facebook as well. Derogatory, inflammatory, or biased comments will be removed. We're not your political platform. We're asking a straightforward question. What do you look for in a politician? And be nice about it.
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0: Becoming a mix of sun and cloud with chance of showers throughout the day. Wind gusty at times, high of 9. Clear overnight, increasing cloud, chance of showers overnight, low plus 2. Saturday, mainly cloudy, chance of showers, lighter winds, high of 9. Sunday, Mother's Day, cloudy, chance of showers, high of 11. Oh, look at here. It is plus 1 degree at 7:27, and we're going to get you all set up here. You know, computers only work as fast as you. When they do work fast, you want them to work even faster, right? Right. So let's go with this one. I know it's not Monday. I know it's Friday, but I love this song anyway.

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1: I'm Roslyn Russell. Municipal leaders, including the Federation of Northern Ontario Municipalities, are teaming up with the Ontario Trucking Association to call on Queen's Park in Ottawa to accelerate investment in highways 11 and 17. Richard Coffin has more.
2: Officials say the partnership reflects shared concerns around highway safety, economic resilience, supply chain reliability, and Canada's national connectivity. Association President Stephen Laskowski says 10 years after the Nipigon Bridge got wiped out, severing the Trans-Canada, they're hoping a decade of inaction is over. He says they believe it's a new day with the Prime Minister and Premier's shared commitment to nation-building, adding they need a nation-building investment that reflects the corridor's role as a lifeline for the economy and national security. Phnom President Dave Plourde says with momentum building, now is the time for governments to work together and move practical improvements forward. Last month, the province passed a motion declaring the expansion and modernization of Highways 11 and 17 a project of national significance. I'm Richard Coffin.
1: The Smile Cookie campaign raised over $20,000 for the Espanola Helping Hand Food Bank this year. Volunteer Grant Lewis says over 50 volunteers from various organizations lent a hand to ice the cookies sold. He adds the food bank is seeing an uptick of clients, with the numbers for the first 3 months of the year showing an increase to 402 households served and 625 individuals over the same period of time. Lewis says that adds up to just over $29,000 for 3 months, and that is why the Smile Cookie campaign is so important to the organization. On behalf of the food bank, he extends a thank you to the wider community for their continued support. Water filtration has returned to normal at a Webwood housing property, so a boil water advisory has been removed. Manitoulin and Sudbury District Social Services oversees the C.A. McMillan property in Webwood. The agency states they were informed in early April about a problem with the water system and contacted the Ontario Clean Water Agency, the operating authority for the well system. Public Health Sudbury and Districts issued the boil water advisory, and Social Services provided bottled water during the repairs to the building's UV water treatment system. While one unit was temporarily able to maintain disinfection, the system had not been fully reliable, and both UV units were taken offline and repairs carried out. Those repairs are now complete, and the water advisory was removed late last week. And the Ontario government is lowering the age you can access publicly funded colorectal cancer screening. As of July 1st, officials say the age will be lowered from 50 to 45 and to 40 for those at increased risk. Deputy Premier and Minister of Health Sylvia Jones says colorectal cancer is one of the most commonly diagnosed cancers in the country, with the rates rising among younger people. She says lowering the age will connect more than a million young Ontarians to detection and treatment. As of July, you'll be able to have access to screening by calling your healthcare provider or Health 811, who will directly provide you with a test without a referral. Eligible people in the lowered age group will also begin to receive letters from the Colon Cancer Check Program to help them connect to an initial screening test.
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1: In Moose Sports, if you love motocross, rev up that engine. The season begins in the local area this weekend. The Massey Agricultural Society has opened up its motocross course at the fairgrounds, with practices beginning this weekend. Anyone wishing to take part can come out between 10 a.m. to 5 p.m. this Saturday. One of the most popular sports on the North Shore, the society also hosts sanctioned motocross races throughout the season, including during their annual Massey Agricultural Fair. The Carolina Hurricanes won their seventh straight playoff game, 4-1 over the Philadelphia Flyers in Game 3 of their second round series last night. The Hurricanes can complete their second straight postseason series sweep in Game 4 on Saturday in Philadelphia. And in the PWHL semifinal playoff action last night, the Montreal Victory defeated the Minnesota Frost 2-1 to take a 2-1 series lead.
0: Moose weather for Espanola.
1: Becoming a mix of sun and cloud with chance of showers throughout the day. Wind gusty at times, high of 9. Clear overnight, increasing cloud, chance of showers overnight, low plus 2. Saturday, mainly cloudy, chance of showers, lighter winds, high of 9. Sunday, Mother's Day, cloudy, chance of showers, high of 11. It's plus 1 degree at 7:35. Good morning.
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8: Oh, don't forget that the Massey Area Museum grand opening for the summer season is tomorrow. Today, actually, I should say. Open reception Friday. It starts at 10 a.m. this morning. They're going to have different works featured by community members from the Sagamuck Anishinaabe Nation. And the title of it is Reconnecting Awakening Heirlooms of History, Fort Lacloche Belongings. It's a pathways to reclamation, the Lacloche Cataloging, Learning, and Sharing Project exhibition that'll be open until September. It features ancestral belongings from the Fort Lacloche area, First Nation and nation building and history. It's going to be, you got to remember, Fort Lacloche, we had a fort in this area. I think in a lot of our minds, we think of forts as, you know, the States and the big waterways. And Fort Lacloche was a major fort for the Great Lakes. So you might want to take in this bit of history.

Yeah, we got three tickets to the Brand Van concert happening this Monday night at the Pacific Palisades. But you can all in if you want to answer a couple of questions. Mainly, what is Todd's favorite show?

0: good morning. You're with Roz on the morning show on the Moose 99.3, Espanola's biggest variety. A bit cloudy today, but, you know, it's warming up really slowly, plus 2 degrees. Well, that's not the greatest temperature. Anyway, bundle up this weekend and wrap yourself up in warm hugs for Mother's Day. The winner of our Mother's Day contest, we had a photo contest, and we had it for the last 2 weeks, and over 70 entries were sent out this year to our three judges across Ontario, and they got back to me around 11:15 last night. Yes, it made me stay up late. I was like hoping they'd be done by 9, but that didn't happen. Anyway, and then I did my work and I went to bed and got up and came out to talk to you. I think I'm a little hamster on a wheel here, but the beautiful choice they made. The winner this year is Nancy Hicks Lacasse with Irene Hicks with her mom. And I informed Nancy, of course, that she was the winner of our beautiful prize pack, compliments of Shay's Cafe, Blaze Creations, the Town of Espanola, Mary Dillon, and so much more, Moose Bling, etc. And she was absolutely thrilled. She says she sent in the photo because it was one of her favorite photos of her mom. She lost her mom earlier this year. Her mom finally got her wings. And she just thought it was a lovely idea to be able to remember her mother. And so she was absolutely thrilled to win. She wishes a happy Mother's Day to all the mothers out there. And, you know, you're all winners. You're all winners. So it's a beautiful photograph. You can see it on our Facebook. Nancy Hicks Lacasse with Irene Hicks. And I told her, I said, I'm sure your mother's smiling down on you. And she says, yes, Roz, I can feel her.
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4: Moose weather for Espanola.
0: Becoming a mix of sun and cloud with chance of showers throughout the day. Wind gusty at times, high of 9. Clear overnight, increasing cloud, chance of showers overnight, low plus 2. Saturday, mainly cloudy, chance of showers, lighter winds, high of 9. Sunday, Mother's Day, cloudy, chance of showers, high of 11.
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1: I'm Roslyn Russell. Municipal leaders, including the Federation of Northern Ontario Municipalities, are teaming up with the Ontario Trucking Association to call on Queen's Park in Ottawa to accelerate investment in Highways 11 and 17. Richard Coffin has more.
2: Officials say the partnership reflects shared concerns around highway safety, economic resilience, supply chain reliability, and Canada's national connectivity. Association President Stephen Laskowski says 10 years after the Nipigon Bridge got wiped out, severing the Trans-Canada, they're hoping a decade of inaction is over. He says they believe it's a new day with the Prime Minister and Premier's shared commitment to nation-building, adding they need a nation-building investment that reflects the corridor's role as a lifeline for the economy and national security. Phnom President Dave Plourde says with momentum building, now is the time for governments to work together and move practical improvements forward. Last month, the province passed a motion declaring the expansion and modernization of Highways 11 and 17 a project of national significance. I'm Richard Coffin.
1: The Smile Cookie campaign raised over $20,000 for the Espanola Helping Hand Food Bank this year. Volunteer Grant Lewis says over 50 volunteers from various organizations lent a hand to ice the cookies sold. He adds the food bank is seeing an uptick of clients, with the numbers for the first 3 months of the year showing an increase to 402 households served and 625 individuals over the same period of time. Lewis says that adds up to just over $29,000 for 3 months, and that is why the Smile Cookie campaign is so important to the organization.

0: behalf of the food bank, he extends a thank you to the wider community for their continued support. Water filtration has returned to normal at a Webwood housing property, so a boil water advisory has been removed. Manitoulin and Sudbury District Social Services oversees the C.A. McMillan property in Webwood. The agency states they were informed in early April about a problem with the water system and contacted the Ontario Clean Water Agency, the operating authority for the well system. Public Health Sudbury and Districts issued the boil water advisory, and Social Services provided bottled water during the repairs to the building's UV water treatment system. While one unit was temporarily able to maintain disinfection, the system had not been fully reliable, and both UV units were taken offline and repairs carried out. Those repairs are now complete, and the water advisory was removed late last week. And the Ontario government is lowering the age you can access publicly funded colorectal cancer screening. As of July 1st, officials say the age will be lowered from 50 to 45 and to 40 for those at increased risk. Deputy Premier and Minister of Health Sylvia Jones says colorectal cancer is one of the most commonly diagnosed cancers in the country, with the rates rising among younger people. She says lowering the age will connect more than a million young Ontarians to detection and treatment. As of July, you'll be able to have access to screening by calling your healthcare provider or Health 811, who will directly provide you with a test without a referral. Eligible people in the lowered age group will also begin to receive letters from the Colon Cancer Check Program to help them connect to an initial screening test.
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0: In Moose Sports, if you love motocross, rev up that engine. The season begins in the local area this weekend. The Massey Agricultural Society has opened up its motocross course at the fairgrounds, with practices beginning this weekend. Anyone wishing to take part can come out between 10 a.m. to 5 p.m. this Saturday. One of the most popular sports on the North Shore, the Society also hosts sanctioned motocross races throughout the season, including during their annual Massey Agricultural Fair. The Carolina Hurricanes won their seventh straight playoff game, 4-1 over the Philadelphia Flyers in Game 3 of their second round series last night. The Hurricanes can complete their second straight postseason series sweep in Game 4 on Saturday in Philadelphia. And in the PWHL semifinal playoff action last night, the Montreal Victory defeated the Minnesota Frost 2-1 to take a 2-1 series lead.
1: Moose weather for Espanola.
0: Becoming a mix of sun and cloud with chance of showers throughout the day. Wind gusty at times, high of 9. Clear overnight, increasing cloud, chance of showers overnight, low plus 2. Saturday, mainly cloudy, chance of showers, lighter winds, high of 9. Sunday, Mother's Day, cloudy, chance of showers, high of 11.
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0: It's Mother's Day weekend. Hey, this is Roz, your morning host here on the Moose 99.3, Espanola's biggest variety. Yeah, mainly cloudy skies, a little coolish, but the hearts are warm when it comes to moms. And if you're ready to shop till you drop with mom, the Espanola Elks Spring Market is being held tomorrow from 10 a.m. to 2 p.m. Bring a donation of food or monetary donation in support of our local food bank, the Espanola Helping Hand Food Bank. 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

0: You know spring is well underway when the Massieria Museum opens its new exhibit. They're having the opening reception today, May 8th, from 10 a.m. to 4 p.m. Elders' prayer and opening remarks, and the exhibit on display until September 8th. What's it called? Reconnecting Awakening. Heirlooms of History, Fort Lacloche Belongings. It's the Pathways to Reclamation, the Lacloche Cataloging, Learning, and Sharing Project with Sagamuck Anishinaabe First Nation. There's going to be several works on display by community members as well, including Luca Lawford, Alan Toulouse, Nathan Mishajiba, David Migwans, Helen Bobby Wash, Shaylin Rekala, Ms. Ken Atulis, and Sean Corbier. Join them for the grand opening. The Elders' Prayer is at 10 a.m. tomorrow morning, and take in the exhibit featuring Fort Lacloche.
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0: Becoming a mix of sun and cloud with chance of showers throughout the day. Wind gusty at times, high of 9. Clear overnight, increasing cloud, chance of showers overnight, low plus 2. Saturday, mainly cloudy, chance of showers, lighter winds, high of 9. Sunday, Mother's Day, cloudy, chance of showers, high of 11.
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1: I'm Roslyn Russell. Municipal leaders, including the Federation of Northern Ontario Municipalities, are teaming up with the Ontario Trucking Association to call on Queen's Park in Ottawa to accelerate investment in highways 11 and 17. Richard Coffin has more.
2: Officials say the partnership reflects shared concerns around highway safety, economic resilience, supply chain reliability, and Canada's national connectivity. Association President Stephen Laskowski says 10 years after the Nipigon Bridge got wiped out, severing the Trans-Canada, they're hoping a decade of inaction is over. He says they believe it's a new day with the Prime Minister and Premier's shared commitment to nation-building, adding they need a nation-building investment that reflects the corridor's role as a lifeline for the economy and national security. Phnom President Dave Plourde says with momentum building, now is the time for governments to work together and move practical improvements forward. Last month, the province passed a motion declaring the expansion and modernization of Highways 11 and 17 a project of national significance. I'm Richard Coffin.
1: The Smile Cookie campaign raised over $20,000 for the Espanola Helping Hand Food Bank this year. Volunteer Grant Lewis says over 50 volunteers from various organizations lent a hand to ice the cookies sold. He adds the food bank is seeing an uptick of clients, with the numbers for the first 3 months of the year showing an increase to 402 households served and 625 individuals over the same period of time. Lewis says that adds up to just over $29,000 for 3 months, and that is why the Smile Cookie campaign is so important to the organization. On behalf of the food bank, he extends a thank you to the wider community for their continued support. Water filtration has returned to normal at a Webwood housing property, so a boil water advisory has been removed. Manitoulin and Sudbury District Social Services oversees the C.A. McMillan property in Webwood. The agency states they were informed in early April about a problem with the water system and contacted the Ontario Clean Water Agency, the operating authority for the well system. Public Health Sudbury and Districts issued the boil water advisory, and Social Services provided bottled water during the repairs to the building's UV water treatment system. While one unit was temporarily able to maintain disinfection, the system had not been fully reliable, and both UV units were taken offline and repairs carried out. Those repairs are now complete, and the water advisory was removed late last week. And the Ontario government is lowering the age you can access publicly funded colorectal cancer screening. As of July 1st, officials say the age will be lowered from 50 to 45 and to 40 for those at increased risk. Deputy Premier and Minister of Health Sylvia Jones says colorectal cancer is one of the most commonly diagnosed cancers in the country, with the rates rising among younger people. She says lowering the age will connect more than a million young Ontarians to detection and treatment. As of July, you'll be able to have access to screening by calling your healthcare provider or Health 811, who will directly provide you with a test without a referral. Eligible people in the lowered age group will also begin to receive letters from the Colon Cancer Check Program to help them connect to an initial screening test.
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1: In Moose Sports, if you love motocross, rev up that engine. The season begins in the local area this weekend. The Massey Agricultural Society has opened up its motocross course at the fairgrounds, with practices beginning this weekend. Anyone wishing to take part can come out between 10 a.m. to 5 p.m. this Saturday. One of the most popular sports on the North Shore, the Society also hosts sanctioned motocross races throughout the season, including during their annual Massey Agricultural Fair. The Carolina Hurricanes won their seventh straight playoff game, 4-1 over the Philadelphia Flyers in Game 3 of their second round series last night. The Hurricanes can complete their second straight postseason series sweep in Game 4 on Saturday in Philadelphia. And in the PWHL semifinal playoff action last night, the Montreal Victory defeated the Minnesota Frost 2-1 to take a 2-1 series lead.
0: Moose weather for Espanola.
1: Becoming a mix of sun and cloud with chance of showers throughout the day. Wind gusty at times, high of 9. Clear overnight, increasing cloud, chance of showers overnight, low plus 2. Saturday, mainly cloudy, chance of showers, lighter winds, high of 9. Sunday, Mother's Day, cloudy, chance of showers, high of 11.
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0: If you love fishing, then this weekend is for you. 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
2: 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We think where you live is the most important thing. 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

0: It's that time of year where we're taking in the nominations for municipal office and or school boards. And, you know, I get into these discussions with people as to what's the timing. Well, I'm waiting for all the nominations to open, to close, to get all done, because I cover three districts, and that's a lot of municipalities to cover, let alone school board nominations. And I had a friend asking me yesterday, how do I know when a politician is a good person? Well, I can't necessarily answer that. You know, I don't have a crystal ball to see how somebody would react to different situations. But I can say that anyone who steps up for office, I think it's usually with good intentions to help where they can in any way they can. And they feel that by running municipally, they can improve things for their community at large. I think there's a sense of civic pride there in most cases. So that led to, well, Roz, why don't you ask people what they're looking for in the politician? And so it's not really my question of the day. It's a question of the day from one of my chums, one of our Moose fans. So that's my question for the day. What do you look for in a politician? Now, be nice. You can post and text to 705-869-6999. That's 705-869-6999 or comment. Be nice, though. Derogatory, inflammatory, or biased comments will be removed. I'm already telling you. Yipper. And good luck to all those who put themselves through the nomination process. Wish you all the best of luck in the election.
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3: Moose weather for Espanola.
0: Becoming a mix of sun and cloud with chance of showers throughout the day. Wind gusty at times, high of 9. Clear overnight, increasing cloud, chance of showers overnight, low plus 2. Saturday, mainly cloudy, chance of showers, lighter winds, high of 9. Sunday, Mother's Day, cloudy, chance of showers, high of 11.
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1: I'm Roslyn Russell. Municipal leaders, including the Federation of Northern Ontario Municipalities, are teaming up with the Ontario Trucking Association to call on Queen's Park in Ottawa to accelerate investment in Highways 11 and 17. Richard Coffin has more.
2: Officials say the partnership reflects shared concerns around highway safety, economic resilience, supply chain reliability, and Canada's national connectivity. Association President Stephen Laskowski says 10 years after the Nipigon Bridge got wiped out, severing the Trans-Canada, they're hoping a decade of inaction is over. He says they believe it's a new day with the Prime Minister and Premier's shared commitment to nation-building, adding they need a nation-building investment that reflects the corridor's role as a lifeline for the economy and national security. Phnom President Dave Plourde says with momentum building, now is the time for governments to work together and move practical improvements forward. Last month, the province passed a motion declaring the expansion and modernization of Highways 11 and 17 a project of national significance. I'm Richard Coffin.
1: The Smile Cookie campaign raised over $20,000 for the Espanola Helping Hand Food Bank this year. Volunteer Grant Lewis

0: As over 50 volunteers from various organizations lent a hand to ice the cookies sold. He adds the food bank is seeing an uptick of clients, with the numbers for the first 3 months of the year showing an increase to 402 households served and 625 individuals over the same period of time. Lewis says that adds up to just over $29,000 for 3 months, and that is why the Smile Cookie campaign is so important to the organization. On behalf of the food bank, he extends a thank you to the wider community for their continued support. Water filtration has returned to normal at a Webwood housing property, so a boil water advisory has been removed. Manitoulin and Sudbury District Social Services oversees the C.A. McMillan property in Webwood. The agency states they were informed in early April about a problem with the water system and contacted the Ontario Clean Water Agency, the operating authority for the well system. Public Health Sudbury and Districts issued the boil water advisory, and Social Services provided bottled water during the repairs to the building's UV water treatment system. While one unit was temporarily able to maintain disinfection, the system had not been fully reliable, and both UV units were taken offline and repairs carried out. Those repairs are now complete, and the water advisory was removed late last week. And the Ontario government is lowering the age you can access publicly funded colorectal cancer screening. As of July 1st, officials say the age will be lowered from 50 to 45 and to 40 for those at increased risk. Deputy Premier and Minister of Health Sylvia Jones says colorectal cancer is one of the most commonly diagnosed cancers in the country, with the rates rising among younger people. She says lowering the age will connect more than a million young Ontarians to detection and treatment. As of July, you'll be able to have access to screening by calling your healthcare provider or Health 811, who will directly provide you with a test without a referral. Eligible people in the lowered age group will also begin to receive letters from the Colon Cancer Check Program to help them connect to an initial screening test.
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0: In Moose Sports, if you love motocross, rev up that engine. The season begins in the local area this weekend. The Massey Agricultural Society has opened up its motocross course at the fairgrounds, with practices beginning this weekend. Anyone wishing to take part can come out between 10 a.m. to 5 p.m. this Saturday. One of the most popular sports on the North Shore, the society also hosts sanctioned motocross races throughout the season, including during their annual Massey Agricultural Fair. The Carolina Hurricanes won their seventh straight playoff game, 4-1 over the Philadelphia Flyers, in Game 3 of their second-round series last night. The Hurricanes can complete their second straight postseason series sweep in Game 4 on Saturday in Philadelphia. And in the PWHL semifinal playoff action last night, the Montreal Victory defeated the Minnesota Frost 2-1 to take a 2-1 series lead.
1: Moose weather for Espanola.
0: Becoming a mix of sun and cloud with chance of showers throughout the day. Wind gusty at times, high of 9. Clear overnight, increasing cloud, chance of showers overnight, low plus 2. Saturday, mainly cloudy, chance of showers, lighter winds, high of 9. Sunday, Mother's Day, cloudy, chance of showers, high of 11.

0: Mother's Day weekend. Hey, this is Roz, your morning host here on the Moose 99.3, Espanola's biggest variety. Yeah, mainly cloudy skies, a little coolish, but the hearts are warm when it comes to moms. And if you're ready to shop till you drop with mom, the Espanola Elk Spring Market is being held tomorrow from 10 a.m. to 2 p.m. Bring a donation of food or monetary donation in support of our local food bank, the Espanola Helping Hand Food Bank. 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

congratulations to the winner of today's Derby Fishing T-shirt, Darren Pelletier. Impossible Trivia Text Challenge. We play it every day. And our last prize that will be given out on Monday morning is to win a moose call. So what we ask you to do is listen, and then you text 705-869-6999 with your answer, and you could win yourself an awesome moose prize pack. 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Winner announced on my morning show. Judge's decision is final. Pick up only. So the daily prize today will be a Jigging for Giants moose call. So what's the question for today? What fish has spines, bright colors, is pretty to look at, but deadly to touch? What fish has spines, bright colors, is pretty to look at, but deadly to touch? Text your answer to 705-869-6999, and you could be our next big winner. The town of Espanola's spring flushing program is underway. The town of Espanola Public Works Department will be flushing water mains today in the vicinity of Wood Street, St. Joseph Street, 2nd Avenue from Mead Boulevard to Barber Street, Elizabeth Street, Jean Street, Catherine Street, Wagoff Street from 2nd Avenue to Hague Street, Amadori Court, Appleford Avenue from Mead Boulevard to Hunter Avenue, Avery Drive from 2nd Avenue.

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0: Becoming a mix of sun and cloud with chance of showers throughout the day. Wind gusty at times, high of 9. Clear overnight, increasing cloud, chance of showers overnight, low plus 2. Saturday, mainly cloudy, chance of showers, lighter winds, high of 9. Sunday, Mother's Day, cloudy, chance of showers, high of 11.
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0: It's time for Jigging for the Giants. The giant what? Well, the giant walleye. Jigging for Giants Spring Walleye Derby is going to take place May 9th and 10th in Zone 14 to raise funds for the Spanish Library and also to promote angling in the North Shore Corridor. Well, this week, every single day, we've got a little bit of a giveaway, compliments of Spanish River Resort and Campgrounds, as part of our Impossible Trivia Challenge. You correctly answer the question, you could win yourself an awesome t-shirt or a moose call. That's right. I said it. A moose call. Oh! Join the Giants Walleye Catch and Release Tournament to raise funds for the Spanish Library and win yourself some great prizes over and above this awesome t-shirt moose call by listening to Impossible Trivia Challenge every morning this week right after the 7 a.m. news. Good luck in the draw!
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0: It's Mother's Day weekend. What can you do with mom in our local area? Well, the Espanola Elks is holding its spring market this Saturday, May 9th from 10 a.m. to 2 p.m. Please bring a donation for the local food bank. 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The Elks themselves will also have a soup and sandwich bar. Mm-mm-mm. What else is going on? Beaver Lake Fair, they're hosting their fair Saturday, May 9th. It all starts at noon, runs through the afternoon. They've got Pula Bake Sale. Gonna pick up some of those. And you can also pick up your new cookbook if you've pre-ordered it from the Beaver Lake Club Spring Fair. Mother's Day Pancake Breakfast on the Sunday, May 10th, takes place from 9 a.m. to 12 p.m. at the Walford Hall. And on Saturday, we're going to jump back a day, 1 p.m. to 4 p.m., Music Jam at the Lee Valley Hall. So plenty to do with mom this weekend in our local area. Happy Mother's Day weekend.
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0: Becoming a mix of sun and cloud with chance of showers throughout the day. Wind gusty at times, high of 9. Clear overnight, increasing cloud, chance of showers overnight, low plus 2. Saturday, mainly cloudy, chance of showers, lighter winds, high of 9. Sunday, Mother's Day, cloudy, chance of showers, high of 11.
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0: Moose weather for Espanola.
5: Becoming a mix of sun and cloud with chance of showers throughout the day. Wind gusty at times, high of 9. Clear overnight, increasing cloud, chance of showers overnight, low plus 2. Saturday, mainly cloudy, chance of showers, lighter winds, high of 9. Sunday, Mother's Day, cloudy, chance of showers, high of 11.
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0: Moose weather for Espanola.
5: Becoming a mix of sun and cloud with chance of showers throughout the day. Wind gusty at times, high of 9. Clear overnight, increasing cloud, chance of showers overnight, low plus 2. Saturday, mainly cloudy, chance of showers, lighter winds, high of 9. Sunday, Mother's Day, cloudy, chance of showers, high of 11.
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4: Moose weather for Espanola.
5: Becoming a mix of sun and cloud with chance of showers throughout the day. Wind gusty at times, high of 9. Clear overnight, increasing cloud, chance of showers overnight, low plus 2. Saturday, mainly cloudy, chance of showers, lighter winds, high of 9. Sunday, Mother's Day, cloudy, chance of showers, high of 11.
6: So long, snow. Spring is here.
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0: 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Canada's next great artists aren't waiting to be discovered. 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Moose weather for Espanola.
1: Becoming a mix of sun and cloud with chance of showers throughout the day. Wind gusty at times, high of 9. Clear overnight, increasing cloud, chance of showers overnight, low plus 2. Saturday, mainly cloudy, chance of showers, lighter winds, high of 9. Sunday, Mother's Day, cloudy, chance of showers, high of 11.
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1: I'm Roslyn Russell. Municipal leaders, including the Federation of Northern Ontario Municipalities, are teaming up with the Ontario Trucking Association to call on Queen's Park in Ottawa to accelerate investment in highways 11 and 17. Richard Coffin has more.
2: Officials say the partnership reflects shared concerns around highway safety, economic resilience, supply chain reliability, and Canada's national connectivity. Association President Stephen Laskowski says 10 years after the Nipigon Bridge got wiped out, severing the Trans-Canada, they're hoping a decade of inaction is over. He says they believe it's a new day with the Prime Minister and Premier's shared commitment to nation-building, adding they need a nation-building investment that reflects the corridor's role as a lifeline for the economy and national security. Phnom President Dave Plourde says with momentum building, now is the time for governments to work together and move practical improvements forward. Last month, the province passed a motion declaring the expansion and modernization of Highways 11 and 17 a project of national significance. I'm Richard Coffin.
1: The Smile Cookie campaign raised over $20,000 for the Espanola Helping Hand Food Bank this year. Volunteer Grant Lewis says over 50 volunteers from various organizations lent a hand to ice the cookies sold. He adds the food bank is seeing an uptick of clients, with the numbers for the first 3 months of the year showing an increase to 402 households served and 625 individuals over the same period of time. Lewis says that adds up to just over $29,000 for 3 months, and that is why the Smile Cookie campaign is so important to the organization. On behalf of the food bank, he extends a thank you to the wider community for their continued support. Water filtration has returned to normal at a Webwood housing property, so a boil water advisory has been removed. Manitoulin and Sudbury District Social Services oversees the C.A. McMillan property in Webwood. The agency states they were informed in early April about a problem with the water system and contacted the Ontario Clean Water Agency, the operating authority for the well system. Public Health Sudbury and Districts issued the boil water advisory, and social services provided bottled water during the repairs to the building's UV water treatment system. While one unit was temporarily able to maintain disinfection, the system had not been fully reliable, and both UV units were taken offline and repairs carried out. Those repairs are now complete, and the water advisory was removed late last week. And the Ontario government is lowering the age you can access publicly funded colorectal cancer screening. As of July 1st, officials say the age will be lowered from 50 to 45 and to 40 for those at increased risk. Deputy Premier and Minister of Health Sylvia Jones says colorectal cancer is one of the most commonly diagnosed cancers in the country, with the rates rising among younger people. She says lowering the age will connect more than a million young Ontarians to detection and treatment. As of July, you'll be able to have access to screening by calling your healthcare provider or Health 811, who will directly provide you with a test without a referral. Eligible people in the lowered age group will also begin to receive letters from the Colon Cancer Check Program to help them connect to an initial screening test.
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1: In Moose Sports, if you love motocross, rev up that engine. The season begins in the local area this weekend. The Massey Agricultural Society has opened up its motocross course at the fairgrounds, with practices beginning this weekend. Anyone wishing to take part can come out between 10 a.m. to 5 p.m. this Saturday. One of the most popular sports on the North Shore, the society also hosts sanctioned motocross races throughout the season, including during their annual Massey

0: Agricultural Fair. The Carolina Hurricanes won their seventh straight playoff game, 4-1 over the Philadelphia Flyers in Game 3 of their second round series last night. The Hurricanes can complete their second straight postseason series sweep in Game 4 on Saturday in Philadelphia. And in the PWHL semifinal playoff action last night, the Montreal Victory defeated the Minnesota Frost 2-1 to take a 2-1 series lead.
1: Moose weather for Espanola.
0: Becoming a mix of sun and cloud with chance of showers throughout the day. Wind gusty at times, high of 9. Clear overnight, increasing cloud, chance of showers overnight, low plus 2. Saturday, mainly cloudy, chance of showers, lighter winds, high of 9. Sunday, Mother's Day, cloudy, chance of showers, high of 11.
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0: Moose weather for Espanola.
2: Becoming a mix of sun and cloud with chance of showers throughout the day. Wind gusty at times, high of 9. Clear overnight, increasing cloud, chance of showers overnight, low plus 2. Saturday, mainly cloudy, chance of showers, lighter winds, high of 9. Sunday, Mother's Day, cloudy, chance of showers, high of 11.
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3: Becoming a mix of sun and cloud with chance of showers throughout the day. Wind gusty at times, high of 9. Clear overnight, increasing cloud, chance of showers overnight, low plus 2. Saturday, mainly cloudy, chance of showers, lighter winds, high of 9. Sunday, Mother's Day, cloudy, chance of showers, high of 11.
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4: Becoming a mix of sun and cloud with chance of showers throughout the day. Wind gusty at times, high of 9. Clear overnight, increasing cloud, chance of showers overnight, low plus 2. Saturday, mainly cloudy, chance of showers, lighter winds, high of 9. Sunday, Mother's Day, cloudy, chance of showers, high of 11.
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3: Becoming a mix of sun and cloud with chance of showers throughout the day. Wind gusty at times, high of 9. Clear overnight, increasing cloud, chance of showers overnight, low plus 2. Saturday, mainly cloudy, chance of showers, lighter winds, high of 9. Sunday, Mother's Day, cloudy, chance of showers, high of 11.
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0: Moose weather for Espanola.
4: Becoming a mix of sun and cloud with chance of showers throughout the day. Wind gusty at times, high of 9. Clear overnight, increasing cloud, chance of showers overnight, low plus 2. Saturday, mainly cloudy, chance of showers, lighter winds, high of 9. Sunday, Mother's Day, cloudy, chance of showers, high of 11.
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6: Becoming a mix of sun and cloud with chance of showers throughout the day. Wind gusty at times, high of 9. Clear overnight, increasing cloud, chance of showers overnight, low plus 2. Saturday, mainly cloudy, chance of showers, lighter winds, high of 9. Sunday, Mother's Day, cloudy, chance of showers, high of 11.
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3: Becoming a mix of sun and cloud with chance of showers throughout the day. Wind gusty at times, high of 9. Clear overnight, increasing cloud, chance of showers overnight, low plus 2. Saturday, mainly cloudy, chance of showers, lighter winds, high of 9. Sunday, Mother's Day, cloudy, chance of showers, high of 11.
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1: The town of Espanola's spring flushing program is underway. 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
0: It's nearly here. 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
0: Moose weather for Espanola.
8: Becoming a mix of sun and cloud with chance of showers throughout the day. Wind gusty at times, high of 9. Clear overnight, increasing cloud, chance of showers overnight, low plus 2. Saturday, mainly cloudy, chance of showers, lighter winds, high of 9. Sunday, Mother's Day, cloudy, chance of showers, high of 11.
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1: Good afternoon, I am Mauricio Prado. The federal conservatives say we may not hear the roar of the snowbirds flying overhead after this year. Telling the House of Commons, airshow organizers are quietly being told this is the final season for the iconic air demonstration team. During the question period yesterday, Saskatchewan MP for the Snowbirds' home base in Moose Jaw, Conservative Fraser Tolmie asked Defense Minister David McGinney why the Liberals won't come clean about canceling the team, and when will they reserve the decision. McGinney says the Snowbirds will continue to use the Tudor airplanes, first introduced in the 1960s, as long as it is feasible and safe, adding the team remains committed to its schedule. He says they're beginning the process.

0: $1 billion, with the average refund at nearly $2,300. Building on changes over the past year, the agency says they continued efforts to provide timely, accurate, and reliable service. Adding centers received over 6.5 million calls, or about 120 calls per day. Hispanola Helping Hand Food Bank says thank you. That's a lot of cookies. The Smile Cookie campaign raised over $20,000 for the Hispanola Helping Hand Food Bank this year. Volunteer Grant Lewis says over 50 volunteers from various organizations lend a hand to ice the cookies sold. He adds the food bank is seeing an uptick of clients, with the numbers for the first 3 months of the year showing an increase of 402 households served and 625 individuals over the same period of time. Lewis says that adds up to just over $29,000 for 3 months, and that is why the Smile Cookie campaign is so important to the organization. On behalf of the food bank, he extends a thank you to the wider community for their continued support.
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2: In sports, Montreal's in Buffalo tonight in the NHL playoffs. The Habs trail the series 1-0. Elsewhere, Vegas and Anaheim are tied at 1-1 apiece, with the Ducks hosting Game 3 tonight. Ottawa plays Game 3 of their WHL playoff series against Boston this evening. The best of five is tied 1-1. Elsewhere, Montreal is up 2-0 on Minnesota and can advance to the finals with a win tonight. The Toronto Tempo play their first ever WNBA regular season game at home tonight against Washington. And in baseball, the Blue Jays look to snap a four-game losing skid with a game against the LA Angels tonight in Toronto.
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4: Partly cloudy this evening, chance of showers and a low of plus 2. Cloudy and chance of showers tomorrow with a high of 10.
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0: Moose weather for Espanola.
6: Partly cloudy this evening, chance of showers and a low of plus 2. Cloudy and chance of showers tomorrow with a high of 10.
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1: Good afternoon, I am Mauricio Prado. The federal conservatives say we may not hear the roar of the snowbirds flying overhead after this year. Telling the House of Commons, airshow organizers are quietly being told this is the final season for the iconic air demonstration team. During the question period yesterday, Saskatchewan MP for the Snowbirds' home base in Moose Jaw, Conservative Fraser Tolmie asked Defense Minister David McGinney why the Liberals won't come clean about canceling the team, and when will they reserve the decision. McGinney says the Snowbirds will continue to use the Tudor airplanes, first introduced in the 1960s, as long as it is feasible and safe, adding the team remains committed to its schedule. He says they're beginning the process of looking into potential aircraft options once the fleet reaches its end of life. Tolmie asked the question saying, "It's SOS time. Save our snowbirds." McGinney says he shares concerns about the future of the fleet, but also asked if the member opposite was suggesting the team fly planes that aren't safe. 28.5 million tax returns were filed before the April 30th deadline in Canada. That from the Canada Revenue Agency, which says just under 96% were filled online. Officials say over 15 million refunds were issued, totaling more than $35 billion, with the average refund at nearly $2,300. Building on changes over the past year, the agency says they continued efforts to provide timely, accurate, and reliable service, adding centers received over 6.5 million calls, or about 120 calls per day. Hispanola Helping Hand Food Bank says thank you. That's a lot of cookies. The Smile Cookie Campaign raised

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3: Partly cloudy this evening. Chance of showers and a low of plus 2. Cloudy and chance of showers tomorrow with a high of 10.
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3: Partly cloudy this evening, chance of showers and a low of plus 2. Cloudy and chance of showers tomorrow with a high of 10.
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2: Partly cloudy this evening, chance of showers and a low of +2. Cloudy and chance of showers tomorrow with a high of 10.
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3: Partly cloudy this evening, chance of showers and a low of +2. Cloudy and chance of showers tomorrow with a high of 10.
4: Broadcasting live from Robinson Huron Treaty Territory at 90 Gray Street.
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